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I'm the only successor. I'm Roman, I'm Kendall, I'm Scandal, I'm fashion like Naomi Campbell. It's me. Come sing. It's all me. I'm unapologetically buzzing like Aldrin. I'm Jordan, I'm ballin', I jump. Nobody fly like me. Here we go.

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stretches in the air. The funk of 40,000 years and grisly ghouls from every tomb are closing in to seal your doom.

Now you know everybody got a caboose now. They got big ones, little old bit of skinny ones. They come in all sizes. Say hello.

You guys know who I'm talking to. Those of you who go out and stay out all night and have the next day, expect us to be home when you get there. But let me tell you something, the sisters are not going for that no more. Because we realize two things, that you aren't doing anything.